0: Assalamualaikum. 1 p.m. This is Bangladesh Betar, the news read by Shayan Prima Baroi. Prime Minister Tariq Rahman has urged people to remain vigilant so that no antisocial force can rise again and undermine the prevailing communal harmony in the country. He made the call while addressing a greeting exchange and honorarium distribution program marking Janmashtami at Osmani Memorial Auditorium in the capital yesterday. Terming the coexistence of people of different faiths and beliefs as the beauty of a diverse society, Prime Minister urged countrymen to consider themselves as Bangladeshi, not either as minorities or majorities. Referring to the government's goal of building a welfare state, Prime Minister said, the state will provide necessary support to its citizens irrespective of religion or ethnicity, to the extent of its capacity and resources. In return, citizens will fulfill all their responsibilities towards the state, he added. Meanwhile, country's Hindu community is celebrating Janmashtami, commemorating the birth of Lord Sri Krishna, today with due religious fervor and gaiety. According to the Hindu myth, Lord Sri Krishna incarnates in every age to protect the virtuous from the wicked and to establish truth, justice and beauty in society. President Mirza Fakhrul Islam Alamgir and Prime Minister Tariq Rahman gave separate messages on the eve of the festival, greeting members of the Hindu community. Temples, religious organizations and various institutions have drawn up elaborate programs to mark the occasion. The programs include Gita Joggo, Janmashtami procession and worship of Lord Sri Krishna. Bangladesh has provided $1 million to Nepal to support relief, recovery and humanitarian efforts following devastating floods and mudslides in the country's northern region. State Minister for Foreign Affairs Humayun Kobir conveyed the message to Nepalese Ambassador in Dhaka Ghanshyam Bhandari at the state guesthouse Bodda yesterday. He also handed Nepalese ambassador over a letter from Prime Minister Tariq Rahman for his Nepalese counterpart, Balendra Shah, expressing Bangladesh's deep condolences for the loss of lives and property caused by the disaster. Meanwhile, two workers have been rescued alive from a hydropower tunnel in Nepal 9 days after devastating floods trapped them inside. The workers were rescued today from the Trishuli 3A hydropower project. Both are now under medical observation. Rescue efforts continue as Nepal-China flood death toll rises to 1,280. Authorities said over 5,600 are still missing on both sides of the China-Nepal border, including at least 554 nationals. Hundreds of workers are believed to be trapped in tunnels near the China border. In neighboring Tibet, 21 people have died and 541 remain missing. China's southern provinces of Fujian and Guangdong are bracing for more torrential rain as Typhoon Saudel causes widespread flooding. Floodwaters have submerged vehicles and damaged buildings, while firefighters in Fujian rescued elderly residents from waist-deep water. Authorities have closed schools, suspended public transport and activated emergency flood measures in several coastal areas. Saudel made its third landfall in Fujian on Thursday. More than 83,000 people have been evacuated in Fujian alone, with hundreds of thousands relocated across the region. U.S. Vice President J.D. Vance says all options remain on the table against Iran, ruling out talks unless Tehran stops attacks on commercial shipping in the Strait of Hormuz. Iran's first vice president says the U.S. attacks have changed Tehran's calculations, warning that Iran's response will be asymmetrical and multi-layered. Meanwhile, South Korea says it is reviewing practical options, including possible military measures, to support freedom of navigation in the Strait of Hormuz. Israeli attacks have killed at least 3 people and injured several others across Gaza as Israeli officials push a plan calling for the removal of Palestinians from the Strip. Medical sources said an Israeli drone strike in the Rimal neighborhood of western Gaza City killed one person and injured several others. Separately, 2 Palestinians were killed and others were injured in the northern town of Beit Lahia, when Israeli forces opened fire at a group of Palestinians. Cricket and United Arab Emirates women's team will face Indonesia women in the Women's Asia Cup T20 cricket at Dubai in the lone match of the tournament today. The match is scheduled to start at 8:30 p.m. Bangladesh time. Finally, weather and forecast. Volatile 6 this evening says there is no inland report warning and no signal is to be hoisted. And that's the end of the news. Our next bulletin will be at 2 this afternoon in Bangla.
1: আসসালামু আলাইকুম প্রিয় শ্রোতা, আপনারা আপনাদের ঘড়ির সময়টা মিলিয়ে নিতে পারেন। আমাদের স্টুডিওর ঘড়িতে এখন সময় বেলা 1:05 বাণিজ্যিক কার্যক্রম বাংলাদেশ বেতার খুলনা।